take my hand and come with me, because you look so fine that I really want to make you mine. I say you look so fine that I really want to make you mine. 4, 5, 6, come on and get your kicks. Now you don't need a

My girl. 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I said you look so fine that I really wanna make you mine. 4, 5, 6. Come on and get your kicks. Now you don't need a.

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And he's up there. What's that? Hawaiian noises. He's banging on the bongos like a

R.E.M., Man on the Moon, Foo Fighters, Walk, Queen, Play the Game. E tem Sting, If I Ever Lose My Faith in You, na Kiss.

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I've been out of shape, taking out the box, I'm an astronaut. I blasted off the planet, rock that caused catastrophe, and it matters more because I had it. Now I had, I thought about wreaking havoc on an opposition. Kinda shocking, they want a static with precision. I'm automatic, quarterback, I ain't talking second packet. Pack it up, on panic, batter back.

0: Que versão, hein? Jeff, amazing! A gente ouviu...
1: The Kiss FM concert thing that they do now, it was really cool. We were there last night for Amplifica with Rafael
0: Bittner. Ah!
1: Doing some stuff.
0: So...

Thank you for your hospitality. And thank you for 20 years support. Thank you very much.

0: stop the spirits when I need you. This life is more than just a read-through.
1: São Paulo with the best radio station in Brazil. KISS FM. KISS. Only rock and roll.